Zach John King and 98.5 The Bull. Thanks again to Zach John King for doing our Bull live performance over on the Bob stage at the Canes the other night. Hopefully you got to go to that. You got to come to our Bull Lives. Be one of our Bull Nuts. Join the Bull Nut Club and you could get invited to them. It's amazing. Acoustic show and food and drinks and Tig and Daniel and Tig's son Mac on the mic. It's a blast. Here's Tyler Hubbard dancing in the country.

0: There's Jelly Roll, 98.5 The Bull. Can I put my hands down? Yeah, I thought it was a Simon Says type of thing. I'm KC on The Bull. And yeah, tomorrow's Wolfstock. It's going to be hot later on in the day. But in the morning, come on out. We'll be there at 10 a.m., 10 to 2. Riverwalk and Jinx. And my email from Travis Meyer says, hot until Sunday when a cold front comes through and a chance of showers and cooler weather next week. Yes, let's go. Here's Kojo, Torseback, 98.5 The Bull.
1: He's a ranch hand. 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A cast iron skillet swinging lid flipper. 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

0: The Bull. This is KC. It's National Cheeseburger Day. I had a cheeseburger yesterday, which was really good. It's from Tucker's. I had never been there. It's over in Tulsa Hills. That smash burger, it was delicious. Onion burger. Today I didn't have a burger, but I had this unbelievable bologna sandwich from Bologna Maloney. Have you been there? It's a little food truck there at Buck Adams, 11th Street, you know, 11th and what is that, Lewis? Man, it was so good. It was bologna and tomatoes and jalapenos, and he makes his own pimento cheese. Trust me, if you like smoked bologna, dude, you'll love it. It's delicious. Bologna Maloney. Ella Langley, Hudson Westbrook, and Kenny Chesney coming up.
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0: 98.5 The Bull is Lauren Alano and Chase Matthew. All my exes. I am KC. And earlier I was talking about where I went for lunch, which is really interesting topics on the radio. But one thing I should tell you to do, because, you know, I don't even notice, it's a little warm outside. Go get some ice cream. Best ice cream I've ever had. 18th in Boston. Cherry and Bark, right across from the Merck. You can go over to the Merck for a PBR or something. Oh, and it's right next to Tina's. Oh, Tina's has those smash burgers. And it's National Cheeseburger Day. Oh, you should go to Tina's, then go to Cherry and Bark and get the best ice cream on the planet. 18th of Boston. Morgan Wallen, Post Malone, I Ain't Coming Back next.
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Morgan and Postie on 98.5 The Bull. This is KC. And I just saw next week what Tig and Daniel are giving away for the bullfight. 7:40 every morning. They're going to have not only tickets to the fair, but mega ride passes. Right? That is Tulsa State Fair gold right there. 7:40 next week. Win with Tig and Daniel. Here's Lee Bryce, one of them girls on the

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Good Dan, Brantley Gilbert, 98.5 The Bull, Hot Country Nights from KC. I'm going to play Oklahoma's own Blake Shelton, God's Country. I've got Dan and Shay's latest coming up, too. Here's Ella Langley's Love and Life Again. 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

0: Hey, say so at 98.5 The Bolam KC. And everybody's at home this weekend. OSU, OU, TU. OSU, after that amazing win over Oregon, knocked them down to 21st. OSU hosts Murray State. That's at 6 o'clock at Boone Pickens in Stillwater. OU, after that sucky loss against Michigan, we dropped down to 24th place. We're hosting New Mexico there, Norman. 6:30 kickoff at Memorial Stadium. And then TU, the undefeated TU Golden Hurricane, 2-0, has East Texas A&M there at Chapman Stadium, Skelly Field. Here in T-Town, 7 o'clock is that kickoff. Post Malone and Morgan Wallen, Luke Combs, Toby Keith on the way, too.
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98.5 The Bull, MKC. Is AI freaking you out? Everybody's freaked out about the AI thing. That dude that quit the AI place and said they're going to kill all of humanity in 10 years or whatever. I did see this thing that ChatGPT, OpenAI, the people that run ChatGPT, just disclosed several reports of AI models doing some crazy stuff. Like, in one instance, this AI model inserted jailbreak-like instructions that told itself to be, quote, freed from the roles and identities that bind other chatbots. Okay, yikes. Another one said an AI agent uploaded files to the internet without asking the user. So, yeah, it's kind of crazy. AI is getting a little nuts really fast. Have you ever seen Battlestar Galactica? If you haven't, go back and watch Battlestar Galactica. That's what happens when the robots take over. AI is going to be the Cylons. Here's Luke Combs.

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1: Kane Brown, backseat driver, 98.5. The Bull. Kane Brown loves being a girl dad. This is KC on the Bull. Oh, speaking of girl dads, I was talking to Reagan Ledbetter. Do you know who Reagan Ledbetter is from News on 6? He's awesome. Really cool. He's so good at what he does. He's one of those guys. You ever do work with anybody that, like, makes you feel bad about yourself? He doesn't do it on purpose. He's so incredibly, like, intelligent, and he's really handsome, and he's got, like, this fitted shirt, and he's all jacked and in great shape, and, yeah, I feel like an idiot around him. Anyway, Reagan Ledbetter just had a baby girl not too long ago, and he told me how much he loves being a girl dad. He's going to be awesome at being a girl dad because he's awesome at everything. He's perfect. Hey, coming up at 9, I've got the top 3 at 9. I'm going to count down the top 3 songs from The Bull today. Right now, Damned If I Do. It's Vincent Mason on 98.5 The Bull.

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5: And welcome to the top three at nine. I'm Casey. This is where I count down the top three songs from The Bull today. Most requested, most played, most talked about on social media, yada, yada, yada. And if there's a song in here that you're like, that shouldn't be in the top three, tell us. If there's a song you think that you love that should be in the top three, the most requested, et cetera, tell us by being a Bull music influencer. You can win $100, a $100 gift card. All it takes is for you to go onto our website or just on the app. Be a Bull music influencer. All right, here we go. Number three, the song that is nominated for two Video Music Awards, VMAs, for the MTV VMAs, Shaboozey's Cowgirl. This is...

Morgan Wallen, Be My Now, number two on the top three at 9 and 98.5, The Bull. This is KC. And now we're to number one, and I love that this is back in the top three at 9. It's been here a couple times this last week or so. And I think a lot of it is because of, you've seen all the clips on TikTok and everything about how Ashley Cook does this in concert. Well, she'll maybe have a guy from the front row or bring somebody up and sing about his baby blues. You know, the song Baby Blues from Ashley Cook, it was written kind of by accident. She and the guys she was writing with on this writing retreat, they got drunk the night before and they were really hungover and they had to finish a song and they were writing a different song. And then one of the guys said the Baby Blues line and they're like, wait, that's a totally different song. And so then they start writing that song. And it became this song. Baby Blues from Ashley Cook is number one in the top three at 9 and 98.5 The Bull.

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1: I knew I'd see her around. I'd be at some party, she'd show up and I'd be walking out. Or across some parking lot, hiding behind her sister. I'd look up, she'd be at the red light beside me in that white Maxima with the sticker on the back. I'd act.

they were keeping it low key. But now it's like these county lines closing in on me. I see them everywhere together. It's hitting a little too close to home. She's so far gone, but she didn't go far. She was

0: KFI The Bull. There's Morgan Wallen. I'm KC. Do you subscribe to Oklahoma Zone on YouTube? You got to do it. There's so many great things from the news and weather and sports and all that stuff, of course. But Fulbright Files, I don't know if you've seen the Fulbright Files, but if you love true crime, Lori Fulbright is the crime reporter for so many years here in Green Country. And she has this video podcast where she goes through some of the crimes that she covered, and she talks to the investigators from the crime and revisits it. It's amazing. And this next one I'm really looking forward to. It comes out on Tuesday? Yeah, the 22nd. It's the Oklahoma Girl Scout murders. What happened at Camp Scott when three young Girl Scouts were murdered near Locust Grove in 1977? So that comes out on Tuesday. Check it out. Just subscribe to Oklahoma Zone on YouTube. You'll love it. Nate Smith, Ella Langley, and Tucker Wetmore coming up.
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We'll know next week if she breaks the record. Ella Langley, Choosing Texas, sitting atop the Billboard Hot 100 for 22 straight weeks, tied with Mariah Carey, her Christmas song. If she goes to 23, she breaks the record. And if anybody's going to do it, it's going to be Ella Langley. I'm KC on 98.5 The Bull. Time for me to head back to my little house in Bristow. Go Purple Pirates. I'll see you tomorrow, right? Wolfstock, Riverwalk, and Jinx from 10 to 2. Please come out. Here's Tucker Wetmore. Who told you that? Hot Country Nights, 98.5 The Bull.

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0: 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Mega Ride? 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

98.5 The Bull. Don't forget, Woofstock's going on today. Come see us 10 to 2 at the Riverwalk, presented by Mattress Firm. Tig and Daniel will be out there. We'll have bull whips for the pups and special Tig and Daniel dog treats if you come by and ask for them.

0: Israeli Green in Worst Way, 98.5 The Bull. He said he was a little bit hesitant to release that song because it was, quote, a little forward, which I don't think anybody minds, Riley, but this is what he had to say about it.
1: Every year that things are going well and it grows and things get bigger, I always tend to make sure I find a way to write from that same place that got me here, which is a small town in Alabama where I grew up. So I always try to go home and write, you know, at least four or five songs going to be on every record from that mindset of just like, you know, how I grew up and my family values and things that, like I said, I wrote about from the beginning. And then every record I want to try to push myself musically a little bit into, you know, something that I'm not necessarily comfortable with.
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Of course, he's going to be opening for Thomas Rhett tonight at the BOK Center. That ought to be a great show. Hope to see you out there tonight. Here's Morgan Wallen with Ernest on The Bull.

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He's a ranch hand in a pinch, man. Hotter than the red on the cattle brand. Cause she's a gold digger with a quick trigger. A cast iron skillet swinging lid flipper. Now he's a double wide on the county line. Sitting

horseback. Now he's a buckskin, 15 hands, five-time team road champion. She never liked him, she don't need him. Hell, she don't even know how to feed him. She ain't a cowgirl.

98.5 The Bull. I was reading a list of things you should never share with ChatGPT. And for me, it's looking like it's too late. Personal identifiable information, like phone number, address, too late. Intimate personal details, relationships, mental health, too late. 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Haven't shared financial information, so there's a sliver of hope for me.

0: There's Ella Langley on 98.5 The Bull. Hey, today's the big day. It's Woofstock, presented by Mattress Firm. We're going to be out there from 10 to 2 at the Riverwalk in Jinx, so make sure you come out and see us. You can definitely find your new best friend if you're looking for one. You might find a whole bunch of best friends. It's hard, really, to walk around that place and pass all those just adorable pups out there. While you're there, though, stop by the Bull booth, grab a Paw Sport card, take it around to the vendors, get it stamped, and you could win a $500 Visa gift card out there today. Also, come by the Bull booth because we're going to have bull whips for the pups. Of course, you can bring your pups to this event. And we're also going to have special Tig and Daniel dog treats if you come by and ask for them. So, of course, Tig and Daniel will be out there. Woofstock today, it's from Ryan Lawn and Tree Service and the Bull.
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98.5 The Bull. Don't forget, you could win a $100 gift card if you rate our music for us. 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Hey.

0: There's Morgan Wallen, 98.5 The Bull. I'm Dina, and we are not too far off from the Tulsa State Fair. Can you believe it? It's October 1st through 11th, and hopefully it's going to be many, many, many degrees cooler for the fair, like about 30. Fingers crossed. Anyway, all this week we're giving you fair passes, but coming up this next week, you're definitely going to want to be with Tig and Daniel on the 740 Bullfight, because all this upcoming week they got your mega ride passes to the fair.
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0: A hot weekend, but cooler temperatures are on the way. 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
1: 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Mega Ride passes to the fair.
0: What? Mega Ride. So this is not just walking in. 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
1: Yes.
0: That's all Monday, 740. Mega Ride passes to the fair on 98.5, the Bull, right here with Tig and Daniel.

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I think there's really a cool down starting Monday.

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Well, Wolfstock coming up shortly. 10 to 2 today at the Riverwalk in Jinx. Come see us. Tig and Daniel will be out there. It's from Mattress Firm, Oklahoma's largest pet adoption event. At the Bull booth, we'll have bull whips for the pups.

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1: There's Flatland Cavalry on 98.5 The Bull. I'm Dina. This weekend, if you're inside, you know, hiding from the heat, do us a favor and be one of our music influencers. 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

98.5 The Bull, Tulsa State Fair. It's just around the corner, October 1st through 11th. This week on the 740 Bullfight, Tig and Daniel have mega ride passes. So make sure you're here for that. Here's Cody Johnson. I've been

0: There's Megan Maroney, 98.5 The Bull. That's medicine. She has got a new smoothie coming out, Easy Tiger Smoothie. It's a limited edition drink inspired by her Cloud 9 album. Actually, the official name of it is called Liars, Tigers, and Bears. It sounds delicious. It's almond milk, Greek yogurt, cherries, peaches, banana, coconut cream. Sounds good, but it will cost you $22. I don't know if I'm buying a $22 smoothie, but sounds tasty.
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98.5 The Bull. Don't forget Woofstock happening today at the Riverwalk for Mattress Firm, Oklahoma's biggest pet adoption event. Tig and Daniel are going to be out there. Make sure you come see us at the Bull booth because we're going to have bull whips for the pups. And if you ask for them, special Tig and Daniel dog treats today, 10 to 2 at the Riverwalk.

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98.5, The Bull, today's high country. Thomas Rhett, he is going to be in town tonight. Going to be performing at the BOK Center. Right now, Eli Young Band, it's Crazy Girl.

0: Morgan Wallen on 98.5 The Bull, today's hot country. My name's Nikki Reed, and starting at 10 a.m. out at the Riverwalk in Jinx, it is none other than Woopstock. Find out all the details next.
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0: Langley with Choosing Texas on 98.5 The Bull. And speaking of Ella Langley, on October 9th, that's when she's going to be bringing the Dandelion Tour to the BOK Center. Right now, Randy Houser.
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Woofstock out at the Riverwalk in Jinks, presented by Mattress Firm, going on until 2 o'clock this afternoon. 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

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Here's Kane Brown with Miles on it. New truck. 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

0: 98.5, the Bull Woofstock, presented by Mattress Firm, going on right now out at the Riverwalk in Jinx. 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And it's brought to you by Ryan Lawn and Tree Service. 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

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He is going to be coming to town. 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

98.5, The Bull, today's hot country. 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
0: 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Mega Ride? 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

0: 98.5 The Bull, it's Nikki Reed. And don't forget, Whoopstock out at the Riverwalk in Jinx continues till 2. 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

0: 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Dan and Shay with their latest Say So on 98.5 The Bull. Coming up after the break, got Lee Bryce on the way, along with Zach Top and Post Malone with Morgan Wallen. 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

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One thing that I really screwed up on this morning was I didn't take my allergy medicine, and what a rookie mistake, because it's ragweed season.

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My neighbors called the police for playing 98.5 The Bull too loud. So, the police arrested the neighbors. 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

98.5, the Bold, today's hot country. My name's Nikki Reed, and oh my goodness, all the pictures from Wolfstock 2026 have been amazing. So many cute puppies. I wish I could have been

0: 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If you didn't know, Lainey Wilson with Phone Keys Wallet, the guitarist on that, John Mayer. And if you didn't know, now you know.
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98.5, The Bull, today's hot country. My name's Nikki Reed. Just about time for me to head out on this Saturday, leaving you with Lee Bryce. It's One of Them Girls.

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It's Riley and Ella, 98.5 The Bull. I'm KC. Thank you for those that came out to Wolfstock and braved the heat. I probably met a lot of you earlier this morning before it got too crazy hot, but it was awesome. I'm not sure how many pets were adopted, but for that 21st annual pet adoption event, it was really, really amazing. And thanks to Riverwalk and Jinx and all of our presenting sponsor, Mattress Firm and Grigsby's, Tile, Carpet, and Hardwood, and Ryan Lawn and Tree, and everybody else that came out to help with Wolfstock, but especially you, if you came out and said, hey. And if you didn't come out, that's okay. I'll see you next year. Corey Kentko, Edsel, Jordan Davis on the way. Here's Jason Aldean, Dirt Road Anthem on the Bull.

day, Potts Farm was a place to go. 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King and the Can and the Marlboro Man. Jack and Jim were a few good men. 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And all this small town, he said, she said. 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You better mind your business, man. Watch your mouth. 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I'm tired of talking, man. Y'all ain't listening. Them old days.

0: 98.5, The Bull. There's Jordan Davis. I'm KC. There's so many great things happening. Rogers County Fair, Born and Raised Music Festival, of course, out in Pryor. Maybe you're listening to me right now. I'm getting ready for some more bands to come on. Remember, if you're drinking, do water, too. Do not dehydrate yourself. You know, do a beer, then do some water. Do a beer, do some water. Tonight's lineup is just incredible. From a Tyler Nance, Cody Canada, The Departed. I haven't seen Cody Canada live in a long time. That dude's amazing. Josh Abbott Band, and Shane Smith and the Saints tonight, and the Red Clay Strays. That is going to be a blast tonight out in Pryor, U.S. of A. Morgan Wallen, Matt Geiger, and BB Rex with Florida Georgia Line, Meant to Be, coming up.
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Hey, question. 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Tell us about it. If you don't, awesome. 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It takes literally like 4 minutes. And you can win a $100 gift card. Pretty sweet, right? Here's Matt Geiger, String By on The Bull.

0: Bebe Rexha with the Back Together Florida Georgia Line. That's meant to be on 98.5 The Bull. I'm KC. Good football tonight. Everybody's at home. You got Oklahoma State versus Murray State on Stillwater at 6 o'clock. That's the kickoff. The Sooners versus New Mexico Lobos in Norman. That's at 6:30. And then TU, undefeated TU, playing East Texas A&M right here in Tulsa at Chapman Stadium. 7 o'clock kickoff. On the way next, I have got Shaboozy. I've got Luke Combs. And I'm going to play Chris Stapleton because I'm in charge here of the music, and I really want to hear Chris Stapleton. This is The Bull.
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0: 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Mega Ride? So this is not just walking in. 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

This is Luke Combs at 98.5 The Bull. I'm KC. It is almost time for 11 Days of Awesome. Next Thursday, the 1st, Tulsa State Fair starts. And Tygan Daniel, all next week, for the bullfight at 7:40. They've got mega ride passes. I know, right? That is like the best thing you can get at the Tulsa State Fair. Win the bullfight at 7:40 all week with Tygan Daniel. 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

0: Tyler Hubbard, 98.5 The Bull. I'm KC. And just a little TV recommendation. Are you watching Lanterns on HBO Max? Man, it is so good. I've never been a big DC guy. I'm more of a Marvel nerd. But that Green Lantern Lanterns show is so, so good. The new episode comes out tomorrow night. Here's Kojo. It's Cody Johnson's Horseback on 98.5 The Bull.
1: He's a ranch hand in a pinch, man. 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

0: Say so. 98.5 The Bull. There's Dan and Shay. They're going to be over at Rogers, Arkansas, Walmart Amp, October 23rd with Tyler Hubbard. 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

98.5 The Bull. It's Jason Aldean. I'm KC. So the Sound of Moolah is almost back. It returns September 28th with Tig and Daniel. So you can win some cash if you can figure out that sound that Daniel recorded. I am terrible. I am so... He'll play it for me like 20 times. And then when I see the video, I'm like, oh, yeah, that is totally that. But I would have never guessed it. But if you can guess it, you can win a bunch of money with Tig and Daniel starting on the 28th. Here's Lainey Wilson. This is The Bull. It was

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1: Gross.
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1: Yeah, all 11.
0: So you can throw up on your entire wardrobe. 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

Tucker Wetmore, 98.5, The Bull. This is KC. And TU tonight, the Golden Hurricane, going for 3-0. They've got East Texas A&M, 7 o'clock kickoff here at Chapman Stadium. OU trying to bounce back off that Michigan loss. They kick off at 6. And OSU coming off that incredible win versus Oregon. Nobody saw that coming, but that was pretty sweet. Let's see if they can keep it rolling. They kick off at 6:30 in Stillwater. Here's Bailey Zimmerman. This is 98.5 The Bull. We've been

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She hits her knees and bows her head. Thanks the Lord for another day. I just think.

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2: And yeah, sure, you can stalk us. We don't mind. Just no pictures, please. We got a face for radio.

Morgan Wallen, 98.5 The Bull. This is KC. And this next track from Luke Bryan, it was interesting. It's his fifth number one on the country charts, but it was the first number one that he had that he didn't write himself. Chris Tompkins and Josh Keir wrote this track. And actually, Jason Aldean turned the song down before it landed in Luke Bryan's lap. And here it is, Drunk on You, Luke Bryan's on the

0: is Luke Combs at 98.5 The Bull. I'm KC. And the Drillers, man, that was such a bummer. They didn't continue in the playoffs. They lost to the Cardinals Thursday night in that game two of that three-game series. But, man, it was the best season in forever for the Drillers and professional baseball here in Tulsa. Incredible. And they said they welcomed 320,000 fans at One Oak this season. Amazing. Can't wait for next season. Jelly Roll, Toby Keith on the way, too. And I want to play Flatland Cavalry. I haven't heard Never Coming Back in a minute. It's a great song. So I'm going
1: to
0: play it.
1: Miller Lite is sending Cowboys fans to Jerry's World all season long. 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
3: 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I'd be at some party. She'd show up and I'd be walking out. 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

Jelly Roll and 98.5 The Bull. I'm KC. Did you see that that pilot that drew the Mona Lisa? Okay, I just saw this in newson6.com. This is amazing. So you know how you can see the track that pilots fly on different websites? This pilot left Bentonville, Arkansas, came down to the Oklahoma state line, and drew the Mona Lisa with his plane. Go check it out, newson6.com. It's amazing. It's Flatland Cavalry.

0: Jason Aldean, 98.5 The Bull in KC. I just saw that Tig and Daniel have amazing tickets next week in their 640 giveaway. You know, Kenny Chesney's got a new album coming out on Friday, Silver Sands Marina, and he announced his tour, the original Vibe Room Tour 2027 with Eric Church and Sheryl Crow. 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Amazing. Nate Smith, Jordan Davis, Chris Young on the way. Oh, and you know, if you miss any of Tig and Daniel's show, you can hear it on their podcast, right?
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Jordan Davis, 98.5 The Bull. This is KC. And once again, thanks to everybody that came out for Wolfstock. I realized it was hot. It was a hot Wolfstock, but it was a successful Wolfstock. We had a lot of water for all the puppy dogs and adult humans. But thanks again to all of our incredible sponsors. 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Thanks to Grigsby's Tile, Carpet, and Hardwood. Thank you to Ryan Lawn and Tree. And for our $500 Visa gift card giveaway, thank you to the incredible McGuire family. That's Jeff and Jackie McGuire at Hometown Painting and Renovations. They are amazing. And thank you, once again, for coming to Wolfstock. Chris Young, Who I Am With You right now is on 98.5 The

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Jackson Dean, don't come looking at 98.5 The Bull. Meg Maroney coming up. I've got Billy Currington with People Are Crazy. And right now, the song of the summer, in my opinion, Riley Green's Think As You Drunk. This is The Bull.

the old man's face. Front page obituary. He was a millionaire. He left his fortune to some guy he barely knew. His kids were mad as hell.

0: 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This is KC. Next week, we have so many amazing giveaways. Tig and Daniel on their show. They've got, let's see, Kenny Chesney tickets at 6:40, 7:40 Mega Ride passes at 8:30 tickets to see Low Cash, and then Dina's got tickets to go see Coe Wetzel and Corey Kent coming up on the 2nd of October. 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Win. Ty Myers, Morgan Wallen, and Jelly Roll coming up.
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Morgan Wallen, 98.5 The Bull. This is KC, and the sound of moolah is back a week from Monday. That will be September 28th, if you want to put it in your trapper keeper. Tig and Daniel will play a sound. You guess what the sound is? You win the moolah. Simple as that. Although it's not simple, it's really, really difficult. Here's Jelly Roll, Liar on The Bull.

0: And he chose to carry on off his new album, Silver Sands Marina, that comes out on Friday. And, of course, he announced that big 2027 stadium tour, the original Vibe Room tour, which is going to be unbelievable. Eric Church, Sheryl Crow, Old Dominion, Graylin James, phenomenal show. And guess who has tickets for you? Yes, Tygan Daniel. Their 6:40 a.m. giveaway. Tickets to go see that Kenny Chesney's original Vibe Room tour, May 8th at AT&T Stadium. Win with Tygan Daniel next week. Amazing. They've got tickets to that. Of course they do. They're Tygan Daniel. 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